Welcome to this Monday edition with me, Bob Barron. It is July 20th. It is the anniversary of Apollo 11 today. I'll keep the classics going with the Cranberries.

0: Bob Barron with you. We are not forgetting about the keyboard player for that band, Simple Minds, celebrating his birthday today. Mick McNeil, born on the Isle of Barra in Scotland on this day back in 1958. He's celebrating birthday number 68 today.
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5: Here's your Classic Hits 96.7 forecast. Lows level off around 71 tonight under partly cloudy skies. Winds out of the southwest around 5 miles per hour. Cloudy skies expected tomorrow. Chance for storms. High temperatures reach up to 86. Storms likely with fog and spots tomorrow night. Lows dip down to about 69. Mainly cloudy skies. In the Classic Hits 96.7 Weather Center, I'm meteorologist Jennifer Wojcicki. Currently 86.

0: Another rock and roll birthday on this Moon Day, July 20th. It's for John Lodge of the Moody Blues, who was born in Birmingham, England, on this day in 1943. It is John's first heavenly birthday as he departed from us back in October of last year.
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0: Jackson Brown settled a lawsuit on this day in 2009 against a sitting U.S. senator, and the use of that song in one of his campaign videos. Now, ended up that Jackson Brown got paid out of court in settlement, and of course, the politician responded in perfect political speak, quote, had no knowledge of or involvement in the creation or distribution of that video, end quote.
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4: Here's your Classic Hits 96.7 forecast. Lows of a low of around 71 tonight under partly cloudy skies, winds out of the southwest around 5 miles per hour. Cloudy skies expected tomorrow, chance for storms, high temperatures reach up to 86. Storms likely with fog and spots tomorrow night, lows dip down to about 69, mainly cloudy skies. In the Classic Hits 96.7 Weather Center, I'm meteorologist Jennifer Wojcicki. Right now, 84.

0: You get what you give. Some sweet dreams in that set, courtesy of Eurythmics. And Carlos on his birthday. It's the birthday of Carlos Santana today. Now, on this date in 86, for his birthday, he celebrated the 20th anniversary of his band by getting the whole group together. A big reunion. 17 current and former members of his group all joined him in concert on this day in rock history.
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5: Here's your Classic Hits 96.7 forecast. Lows level off around 71 tonight under partly cloudy skies. Winds out of the southwest around 5 miles per hour. Cloudy skies expected tomorrow. Chance for storms. High temperatures reach up to 86. Storms likely with fog and spots tomorrow night. Lows dip down to about 69. Mainly cloudy skies. In the Classic Hits 96.7 Weather Center, I'm meteorologist Jennifer Wojcicki. 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

0: was on this day in rock history in 1983 that Simon Le Bon and the members of Duran Duran heard it officially from Princess Diana that they were her favorite band, as Princess Diana and Prince Charles were in London at the Dominion Theater as Duran Duran headlined a charity concert on this day in rock history.
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0: Gin Blossoms doing Hey Jealousy for us. Right before, we heard Steven Tyler, Joe Perry, and Aerosmith, and Walk This Way. Don't walk away. Hang on. I've got a whole clump of classics coming your way right after this.
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5: Here's your Classic Hits 96.7 forecast. Lows level off around 71. Tonight, under partly cloudy skies, winds out of the southwest around 5 miles per hour. Cloudy skies expected tomorrow. Chance for storms. High temperatures reach up to 86. Storms likely, with fog and spots tomorrow night. Lows dip down to about 69, mainly cloudy skies. In the Classic Hits 96.7 Weather Center, I'm meteorologist Jennifer Wojcicki. 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

0: Bob Barron serving up some strange brew on this Monday as that band Cream started a four-week run atop the U.S. album charts on this day in 68 with their Wheels of Fire album. That's the double album. It's got live and studio stuff on it.
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1: Here's your Classic Hits 96.7 forecast. Lows level off around 71. Tonight, under partly cloudy skies, winds out of the southwest around 5 miles per hour. Cloudy skies expected tomorrow. Chance for storms. High temperatures reach up to 86. Storms likely with fog and spots tomorrow night. Lows dip down to about 69. Mainly cloudy skies. In the Classic Hits 96.7 Weather Center, I'm meteorologist Jennifer Wojcicki. Currently, it's 80 degrees.

0: Marshall Tucker Band was one of the bands appearing at the Ozark Music Festival, which was held the 19th, 20th, and 21st of July back in 1974. Bunch of great bands there. In fact, I'll have another one of the bands that played coming up.
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0: BOC, another one of the bands that appeared in Missouri at the Missouri State Fairgrounds this weekend, July 19th, 20th, and 21st in 1974, as the Ozark Music Festival was held. We played Marshall Tucker already. Bachman Turner Overdrive was there. Also Boz Scaggs, Ted Nugent, Leonard Skinner, the Nitty Gritty Dirt Band, and a couple more bands I've got coming up next hour even. This festival is so big, it's spilling over into another hour.
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4: Here's your Classic Hits 96.7 forecast. Lows level off around 71 tonight under partly cloudy skies, winds out of the southwest around 5 miles per hour. Cloudy skies expected tomorrow, chance for storms, high temperatures reach up to 86. Storms likely with fog and spots tomorrow night, lows dip down to about 69, mainly cloudy skies. In the Classic Hits 96.7 Weather Center, I'm meteorologist Jennifer Wojcicki. Currently, it's 80 degrees.

0: Glenn Frey, Don Henley, and the Eagles were on stage at the Ozark Music Festival this week back in 1974, alongside Aerosmith, Spirit, and Joe Walsh. Now, Joe wasn't a member of the Eagles at that time yet. So this was 1974 we're talking about. Joe didn't join the band until 75. So was it this festival where they got together and started talking about things? I don't know.
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3: Here's your Classic Hits 96.7 forecast. Lows of a low of around 71 tonight under partly cloudy skies. Winds out of the southwest around 5 miles per hour. Cloudy skies expected tomorrow. Chance for storms. High temperatures reach up to 86. Storms likely with fog and spots tomorrow night. Lows dip down to about 69. Mainly cloudy skies. In the Classic Hits 96.7 Weather Center, I'm meteorologist Jennifer Wojcicki. 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

0: frontman Chris Cornell of Soundgarden's birthday is today, July 20th. He was born in the year 1964, and he left us under some suspicious circumstances back on May 18th. Of 2017, man. I miss you, Chris.
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0: It is Moon Day, the 20th of July, and that's all for me on this Moon Day. I'm Bob Barron. Out of here. I'll talk to you soon.
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6: Here's your Classic Hits 96.7 forecast. Lows level off around 71 tonight under partly cloudy skies. Winds out of the southwest around 5 miles per hour. Cloudy skies expected tomorrow. Chance for storms. High temperatures reach up to 86. Storms likely with fog and spots tomorrow night. Lows dip down to about 69. Mainly cloudy skies. In the Classic Hits 96.7 Weather Center, I'm meteorologist Jennifer Wojcicki. Right now, 79.
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1: Pearl Jam rockin' with Even Flow. Have our weird and wacky overnight fact coming up in a couple. 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
13: Here's your classic hits 96.7 forecast. Lows dip down to about 71 overnight under partly cloudy skies. Winds out of the south around 5 miles per hour. Cloudy skies expected Tuesday. Chance of thunderstorms. High temperatures reach up to 86. Thunderstorms likely and foggy. Tuesday night, lows around 69. Mainly cloudy skies. In the classic hits 96.7 Weather Center, I'm meteorologist Paul Trombley. Currently, it's 77 degrees.

0: Caught Up in You 38 special, a song that rolled off the creative pen of Jim Peterik. Stick around, more great music on the other side. Class of 1980, Queen on the way, Fleetwood Mac, and much more. Bob Worthington here with our weird and wacky overnight fact, dealing with the TV show The Addams Family. I remember Cousin It. That's right. You remember the ball of fur with a hat on? Yeah, it was Cousin It. Voice was supplied by Addams Family producer Nat Perrin, by the way, who recited gibberish into a tape recorder and played it back at a higher speed to get the proper effect.
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0: One headlight, the Wallflowers. You say you need some peace of mind. I got the perfect song for you from Boston, a little POM, Peace of Mind. And actually a classic from Chrissy Hynde and the Pretenders all coming up.
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11: Here's your classic hits 96.7 forecast. Lows dip down to about 71 overnight under partly cloudy skies. Winds out of the south around 5 miles per hour. Cloudy skies expected Tuesday. Chance of thunderstorms. High temperatures reach up to 86. Thunderstorms likely and foggy. Tuesday night, lows around 69, mainly cloudy skies. In the Classic Hits 96.7 Weather Center, I'm meteorologist Paul Frombly. Currently 78.
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0: Running down the dream. Maybe you're running down something else on the roadways there, too. It's Tom Petty, Bob Worthington here. More great music near and our weird and wacky overnight fact. Now, here was a test done by David Shepard, a biology professor at Southeastern Louisiana University, put rubber reptiles on or near roads and watched how 22,000 motorists reacted to these rubber reptiles. His conclusion: there are apparently very few animals hit accidentally on the highway. Think about that.
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Summer sounds best right here. Summer 1984 from Heartbeat City, the album. Benji Orrick of Kasich, the Cars, who's gonna drive you home. Bob Worthington here, taking you through the wee hours. And this one from Duran Duran. Look out now, she's come undone.

All I Want to Do, taking things over to Santa Monica Boulevard. Sheryl Crow, You, Me, the Music. Bob Worthington here. And please, if you're out and about driving, no texting and driving and no drinking and driving. Stay safe. Keep others safe as well. All right? It's all right. Greatest rock and roll band coming up.

0: Rock and Robert Palmer, Addicted to Love. Bob Worthington taking you through the wee hours and a brand new day, your Tuesday morning, July the 21st. Journey coming up and a whole bunch more.
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7: Here's your classic hits, 96.7 forecast. Lows level off around 71 overnight under partly cloudy skies. Southwest winds around 5 miles per hour. Cloudy skies expected Tuesday. Chance of thunderstorms. Highs around 86. Thunderstorms likely with fog in spots Tuesday night. Lows dip down to about 69. Mainly cloudy skies expected. In the classic hits, 96.7 Weather Center. I'm meteorologist Paul Frombly. Right now, it's 75 degrees.

0: John Paul George and Ringo Revolution. Stick around. Summer sounds best here in the Prove It Summer 1978 with Jerry Rafferty. Also have Jay Giles next.
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0: Baker Street, where summer sounds best right here. Summer 1978, Jerry Rafferty used to front the group called Steeler's Wheel. Remember Stuck in the Middle with You? Yep, same guy. Hey, time for our weird and wacky overnight fact, dealing with some TV rules to live by. You've all heard of, Naughton. Hey, Naughton. Ed Norton from The Honeymooners, Jackie Gleason Show. Well, Ed Norton was quoted as saying in The Honeymooners, "As we say in the sewer, if you're not prepared to go all the way, don't put your boots on in the first place."
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0: Oh, you're still in your jammies, huh? Well, before you were the long, cool woman in the black dress. It's the Hollies. Bob Worthington here. More great music near. We have Breakfast at Tiffany's just for you. Also, the Eagles standing by.
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12: Here's your classic hits 96.7 forecast. A flood watch begins at 1 p.m. this afternoon and continues until 2 a.m. tomorrow morning. Lows level off around 71 overnight under partly cloudy skies, southwesterly winds 5 to 10 miles per hour. Mainly cloudy skies Tuesday, chance for storms, highs level off around 88. In the classic hits 96.7 Weather Center, I'm meteorologist Paul Trombley. Currently, it's 76 degrees.
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0: Who you crushing on? Fess up now. Dave Matthews Band. I'm Bob Worthington. Hey, when it feels like the first time, it feels like the first time. There's no doubting we got Foreigner coming up and a whole bunch more.
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was not so sweet. So I turned myself to face me. But I've never caught a glimpse how the others must see the faker. I'm much too fast to take that test.

Those changes, David Bowie, Bob Worthington here. One of a couple of songs Jim Peterik of Ides of March and Survivor fame wrote for 38 Special. This one, Hold On Loosely.

0: Good morning, your Tuesday morning, July the 21st. Moving July along, huh? Just a little over a week away. Well, like a week and a half away, and then it'll be August before you know it, just like that, huh? Culture Club on the way, Fleetwood Mac, and a whole bunch more leading the pack.
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3: Here's your Classic Hits 96.7 forecast. A flood watch begins at 1 p.m. this afternoon and remains in effect until 2 a.m. tomorrow morning. Mainly cloudy skies expected today with a chance for storms. Daytime highs approaching 88. Winds out of the southwest, 8 to 15 miles per hour. Storms likely with fog tonight, 69. In the Classic Hits 96.7 Weather Center, I'm meteorologist Paul Trombley. Currently 75.

0: It's Pearl Jam and Daughter. Hey, more great music for you on the other side. Don't go away. Roger, Maria, Jillian, also Edie listening in. We appreciate you. Also, Millie working at the diner. Good to hear from you. Pat Benatar, also Kansas on the way.
1: This is Kenneth Jones. 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

0: Pat Benatar, a moving musical target you are. Hit me with your best shot. Hey, it's Bob Worthington here. Got Greg Kinband and a whole bunch more. Your Tuesday morning, July the 21st. Let's make it a great day.
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4: Here's your Classic Hits 96.7 forecast. A flood watch begins at 1 p.m. this afternoon and remains in effect until 2 a.m. tomorrow morning. Chance of thunderstorms today, otherwise mainly cloudy. High of 88, southwest winds 8 to 15 miles per hour. Storms likely and foggy tonight. Lows dip down to about 69. In the Classic Hits 96.7 Weather Center, I'm meteorologist Paul Trombley. Currently 75.

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1: News. I'm Ted Linder. New York City Mayor Zohran Mamdani continuing to threaten to arrest Israeli Prime Minister Benjamin Netanyahu
2: for war crimes, and he's the architect of the genocide against Palestinians in Gaza as Israel's prime minister.
1: Netanyahu expected to attend the UN General Assembly in New York in September. The Pentagon launching another round of strikes against Iran after the deaths of three U.S. troops in Jordan.
3: Strikes targeting command and control centers in Iran, others targeting sites where Iranian missiles and drones are being launched from. Those U.S. attacks come in the wake of an Iranian ballistic missile attack in Jordan.
1: That's Fox's Steve Harrigan. And Tropical Storm Bertha fast approaching U.S. coastal areas with 40-mile-an-hour winds after forming Monday night in the Gulf of America off the Florida Panhandle. Forecasters say the storm is expected to bring heavy rain and flooding to parts of northern Florida, Alabama, Mississippi, and Louisiana this week as it moves west towards Texas. Bertha's center now about 100 miles south of Panama City. 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
4: Here's your Lakes 18 Storm Tracker forecast. Your Tuesday is here. With it, it's a day to be weather aware. It is going to be a very muggy, tropical day today. We'll see some sunshine early on. Clouds will increase. Shower and thunderstorm chances increase this afternoon. Strong and severe storms will be a possibility, not only this afternoon, into this evening. Keep an information source handy. High temperatures today should be around 90. For tonight, showers and thunderstorms continue. Strong storms remain possible. Overnight lows down to around 70. Tomorrow begins with some clouds.

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Like them on Facebook. Coming up, we had Manfred Mann's Earth Band. Also, our Carlisle Young Thought for the Day. Later, Today in History. The Pole Vault at the bottom of the hour. Also, Bo Beecraft will have local news. Our daily celebration and morning toast. That's just this hour. Four to go. Coming up, right now, it's U2 and Desire and classic hits.

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Time for our Carlisle Young Thought for the Day. Be careful who you trust. Jealousy doesn't always wear an angry face. Sometimes it wears the biggest smile. Coming up, look at today in history. Bill Meck standing by in the Weather Center with the forecast. Right now, Jack Johnson and Flake. 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

0: 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Today is July 21st, 2026. On this date in history, back in 1861 during the Civil War, the first battle of Bull Run was fought at Manassas, Virginia, resulting in a Confederate victory. 1925, the so-called Monkey Trial ended in Dayton, Tennessee, with John T. Scopes found guilty of violating state law for teaching Darwin's theory of evolution. The conviction was later overturned. 1944, American forces landed on Guam during World War II, capturing it from the Japanese some 3 weeks later. 1954, the Geneva Conference concluded with accords dividing Vietnam into northern and southern entities. 1969, Apollo 11 astronauts Neil Armstrong and Edwin Buzz Aldrin blasted off from the moon aboard the ascent stage of the lunar module, docking with the command module. 1972, the Irish Republican Army carried out 22 bombings in Belfast, Northern Ireland, killing 9 people and injuring 130 in what became known as Bloody Friday. In 2002, golfer Ernie Els won the British Open and the first sudden-death finish in the 142-year history of the tournament. In 2011, the 30-year-old space shuttle program ended as Atlantis landed at Cape Canaveral, Florida, after the 135th shuttle flight. In 2023, the Barbenheimer buzz reached its peak as the films Barbie and Oppenheimer opened in theaters. The critical and public acclaim for both films led to the fourth largest weekend box office of all time. And in 2024, President Joe Biden dropped his bid for re-election following a disastrous campaign debate with Donald Trump that raised doubt about the Democratic incumbent's fitness for office. Trump would go on to defeat Vice President Kamala Harris, who took Biden's place in the presidential race. That's today in history. Coming up, a look at the forecast. We have Bill Meck standing by and Bad Company. 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
6: Wayfair, every style, every home. Here's your LX18 Storm Tracker forecast. Your Tuesday is here. With it, it's a day to be weather aware. It is going to be a very muggy, tropical day today. We'll see some sunshine early on. Clouds will increase. Shower and thunderstorm chances increase this afternoon. Strong and severe storms will be a possibility, not only this afternoon, into this evening. Keep an information source handy. High temperatures today should be around 90. For tonight, showers and thunderstorms continue. Strong storms remain possible. Overnight lows down to around 70. Tomorrow begins with some clouds, becomes partly sunny. It'll be a less humid afternoon with highs in the low 80s. Again, keep weather aware, and I'm Chief Meteorologist Bill Mack.
0: Thanks, Bill. Right now, we're looking at 76 degrees and partly clear skies. Coming up, we have the police, also the pole vault, and Bo Beecraft is standing by in the newsroom with local news. Right now, it's Bad Company and Burning Skies. Classic hits.

0: De-do-do-do-de-da-da-da. The Police. 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Dave Begley here with the Pole Vault. And whenever I get home in the afternoons, I pull into the driveway and in the gates where the yard is fenced in is Dottie waiting on me. Kind of tromping back and forth with her front legs, tail wagging. Glad to see me home. And I get inside the house, and there's Molly. Jumps up on my leg and wagging her tail, welcoming me home. I love dogs. Dogs are much better people than humans are. But a survey, a poll, asked dog owners what the best part of a vacation is. And 42% said coming home to their dog. The part of the trip they enjoy the most. Yeah. Could be because 40% of them consistently worry about their dog while they're away. And 22% miss their dog so much that it can impact their enjoyment of the trip. Average dog owner starts missing their dog just 53 minutes into a vacation. And 24% start thinking about their dog as soon as they walk out the door. And pet owners miss their dogs an average of 13 distinct times per year when away. Which is why we campers usually take our dogs with us. I mean, with a hotel, you got to worry about whether they allow pets and extra fees and worry about the dog barking while you're out and all that kind of thing. So when you're hauling your camper with you, you don't have to worry about it. Take your dogs with you. They enjoy it just as much as you do. Coming up, we'll have a look at the forecast. We have Bill Meck standing by. It's a weather alert day, or a weather aware day. So, yeah. Have some stormy weather ahead. Also, just ahead, we have Bo Beecraft with local news. He's in the weather or the newsroom. And I'm sitting here with some Eagles queued up for you, so be sure and stay on board.
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4: In the newsroom, I'm Bo Beecraft. The Clay County Sheriff's Office is asking for the public's assistance in locating a stolen side-by-side that was taken from Somerset recently. Authorities say a 2019 Polaris Razor XP1000 was stolen in Pulaski County and may be in the Manchester area currently. Investigators are asking residents to report any sightings or information about the vehicle if seen. Anyone with information is also encouraged to contact the Clay County Sheriff's Office as the investigation is ongoing. The Southeast Kentucky Fair is set to return for the first time since before COVID-19. The five-day event begins today at the Wilderness Road Event Center in London and features carnival rides, tractor pulls, and much more. Organizers say the fairgrounds have undergone major improvements over the past 2 years. Opening day activities begin at 5 p.m. with rides and entertainment starting at 6. Officials are encouraging families to come out and enjoy the area's newest summer tradition. With news, I'm Bo Beecraft.
5: Here's your LX 18 storm tracker forecast. Your Tuesday is here. With it, it's a day to be weather aware. It is going to be a very muggy tropical day today. We'll see some sunshine early on. Clouds will increase. Shower and thunderstorm chances increase this afternoon. Strong and severe storms will be a possibility not only this afternoon, into this evening. Keep an information source handy. High temperatures today should be around 90. For tonight, showers and thunderstorms continue. Strong storms remain possible. Overnight lows down to around 70. Tomorrow begins with some clouds, becomes partly sunny. It'll be a less humid afternoon with highs in the low 80s. Again, keep weather aware, and I'm Chief Meteorologist Bill Mack.
0: Thanks, Bill. Right now we're looking at 76 degrees and partly clear skies. Coming up, vertical horizon. And we'll have a look at our daily celebration, and we'll have our morning toast together, so get your coffee brewing. Right now, Seven Bridges Road by the Eagles. They're just showing off.
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0: I'm still here. 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Dave Begley here with our daily celebration. And it is Tuesday. So we survived Monday. Getting on with the work week. Other things to celebrate today. National Junk Food Day. Junk foods, by definition, typically contain high fats, sugars, salt, and calories, and very little nutritional value. With the advent of packaged foods during the late 1800s, junk food made its way into American life and unfortunately have become part of our daily diet. What's your favorite junk food? Wow, there's so many. I would have to say, though, mine is ramen noodles. I love ramen noodles. I like the Maruchan chicken ramen noodles. I don't put cheese and all the extra stuff in it. I like it just like it is. Just pour that boiling water in there and let it steep a little bit and delicious. Then there's, you know, hot dogs, hamburgers, chips and all. Yeah. I mean, the stuff that tastes good is bad for you, but there are good foods. Like, yesterday my wife cooked a big kettle of soup beans, and she makes the best soup beans, and she doesn't even put like pork and all that stuff in it, just salt, but she fixes it so well, just the right consistency, and makes it sort of thick but soupy as well. That way you can put your cornbread in there and maybe a little chow chow or sausage and sauerkraut, fried potatoes with onions. Oh, that's not so bad for you. It's good. You don't have to have all the fat to, you know. But we are talking about fried potatoes, and you fry the sauerkraut and wieners and sausages or whatever, so I don't. You can't win, can you, really? I mean, unless you're eating a salad. And then you get that explosive diarrhea thing. What is it? Cyclosporin or whatever? Anyway, National Be Someone Day. Never had anybody say, be somebody. Well, this is about a challenge for each of us to take the time to make a difference in a child's life. Be someone in a child's life. In child advocacy, it takes one stable, caring adult to completely alter a child's trajectory and build resilience against trauma. National Collie Day. World Collie Day celebrates one of the most loyal and clever dog breeds around. Collies have a special way of standing out with their alert eyes, flowing coats, calm nature. Beautiful dog. Great personalities, too. As I said earlier, I love dogs. So some things to celebrate. Grab your coffee and let's put them together through the radio. Maybe you're having tea. Your Red Bull, Alani, or whatever. Let's have our morning toast. Clink, clink. Having my Colombian coffee. Nice and strong. Black. Nothing in it. Just a hit. Look at the forecast. We have Bill Meck standing by in the Weather Center. And it's a weather alert day. So Bill will tell you about it in a bit. We'll get you back to the music with the Stones. The morning show is a presentation of Larkey HVAC.
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8: Here's your Lakes 18 Storm Tracker forecast. Your Tuesday is here. With it, it's a day to be weather aware. It is going to be a very muggy tropical day today. We'll see some sunshine early on. Clouds will increase. Shower and thunderstorm chances increase this afternoon. Strong and severe storms will be a possibility not only this afternoon, into this evening. Keep an information source handy. High temperatures today should be around 90. For tonight, showers and thunderstorms continue. Strong storms remain possible. Overnight lows down to around 70. Tomorrow begins with some clouds, becomes partly sunny. It'll be a less humid afternoon with highs in the low 80s. Again, keep weather aware, and I'm Chief Meteorologist Bill Mack.
0: Thanks, Bill. Right now, we're looking at, looks like partly cloudy skies. We'll call it partly cloudy, and 76 degrees. Just ahead, at the top of the hour, we'll have Fox News, World and National News, State News from Kentucky News Network. Also, Bo Beecraft will be back with more local news. I'll check traffic. We have sports. I think Gus Allen is covering for Scott Fitzgerald this week on sports duties. Also, the community calendar. Our weekly health checkup for Laurel County. We have Tyler Caldwell with the Laurel County Health Department checking in. He'll be in the studio. Gary Conley has today's Minuteman Minute and news from the Weird Wire. And more classic hits like this one from the Rolling Stones.

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1: Fox News, I'm Sue Gosser. U.S. Central Command completing a 10th straight night of heavy strikes against Iran following the recent deaths of U.S. troops in Jordan. President Trump is expected to decide within the coming days whether or not to expand military operations and return to full-scale combat. Trump administration opening a new investigation into international student aid at Harvard, accusing the Ivy League school of excluding American students from scholarships offered by Chinese donors.
2: The DOJ claims that amounts to illegal discrimination. Harmeet Dhillon, who heads the Justice Department's Civil Rights Division, said schools cannot get federal funding while at the same time taking foreign money to use only for aid to students from abroad.
1: Fox's Gernal Scott, Harvard denies the allegations. 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
4: The Fayette County Public Schools Board has approved a contract for interim superintendent Dr. Bill Bradford Monday night. He'll get an added $75,000 in addition to his $200,000 annual salary. That's about $313 a day. That's also in addition to the district paying Dr. Demetrius Liggins, who remains on leave with his future employment status still up in the air. That new contract happens as Fayette County Public Schools now face a multi-year accounting crisis. The school board predicts a shortfall of nearly $18 million for the 2026 fiscal year that wrapped up last month. The district states they won't know the full damage until September at the earliest. District officials could confirm the 95

0: according to Jackson. And the Clark County Health Department has confirmed a bat has tested positive for rabies. It's the second bat testing positive, the third animal. A bat was found in Lexington last month, and a rabid skunk reported last week in Scott County. Area residents are asked not to touch bats and call animal control or the health department if one sneaks into your home. I'm Lee Mowen.
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3: Well, hey there, it's Dwight Whitten with News Radio 840. Summertime is finally here. Whether you ride, pedal, walk, drive, Kentuckians are reminded to follow the rules of the road as traffic increases across the state of Kentucky. 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If you ride a bike or a motorcycle, wear that helmet. If you're walking, stay visible. 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
4: In the newsroom, I'm Bo B. Crabb. FEMA has announced more than $27 million in disaster recovery funding for Kentucky communities impacted by flooding. The money will help repair roads, bridges, utilities, parks, and other infrastructure, while also covering debris removal and emergency response costs. Among the local allocations, Laurel County is set to receive about $1.1 million for emergency protective measures and transportation repairs. The Kentucky Transportation Cabinet is set to receive nearly $9.5 million. FEMA officials say the funding will help communities continue rebuilding and recovering from recent disasters. Rockcastle County Schools has completed nearly $1 million in classroom technology upgrades at its elementary schools. Improvements were funded through a USDA grant and include more than 100 interactive display panels, built-in computers, document cameras, and video conferencing capabilities. The enhancements also extend to the district's hospital classroom, with officials saying the investments will support instruction for years to come. With news, I'm Bo B. Craft.
5: Here's your LX18 Storm Tracker forecast. Your Tuesday is here. With it, it's a day to be weather aware. It is going to be a very muggy tropical day today. We'll see some sunshine early on. Clouds will increase. Shower and thunderstorm chances increase this afternoon. Strong and severe storms will be a possibility not only this afternoon, into this evening. Keep an information source handy. High temperatures today should be around 90. For tonight, showers and thunderstorms continue. Strong storms remain possible. Overnight lows down to around 70. Tomorrow begins with some clouds, becomes partly sunny. It'll be a less humid afternoon with highs in the low 80s. Again, keep weather aware, and I'm Chief Meteorologist Bill Mack.
6: Thanks, Bill. Right now we're looking at 76 degrees and partly cloudy skies in London. Looking at traffic, no traffic problems have been texted in so far, but we do have a couple of notes from the Transportation Cabinet. This one just in. Interstate 75 at mile point 49 in Laurel County will be closed from 8 a.m. this morning until 12 noon today to allow Kentucky State Police to conduct an accident reconstruction. During the closure, southbound I-75 traffic will be detoured onto U.S. 25 at exit 49 and will re-enter the interstate at exit 41. So expect delays and allow additional travel time there. Also, rolling roadblocks are scheduled for I-75 in Laurel and Whitley counties for the Kentucky 312 bridge beam placement. That's today through Thursday, 7 p.m. to 7 a.m. overnight hours between exit 25 and exit 29, the Corbin exits. Part of the ongoing widening project there, so watch out for that. Also, Kentucky 727 5th Street in Whitley County will be temporarily closed this week to allow for construction of a new intersection. That's in effect through Friday, 6 p.m. That's from the junction of 727, U.S. 25, out to Busy Lane. And if you happen upon a traffic situation, or if you have a birthday for the Birthday Club, that comes your way next hour, about 8:30 or so, you can text it in at 864-2148, 864-2148.

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1: 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Coming up, we have sports. Gus Allen is covering for Scott Fitzgerald this week. And also a little later, we'll be talking with Tyler Caldwell from the Laurel County Health Department. So be sure and stay on board for that. Our community calendar is ahead. Gary Conley will have today's Minuteman Minute. And news from the Weird Wire a little later. Meantime, it's Bob Seger and the Silver Bullet Band with Against the Wind. Classic Hits. Good morning.

0: Here's the score on the Kentucky News Network. I'm Gus Allen. The basketball tournament, or TBT, continued last night in Freedom Hall with the Ville Louisville alumni needing a win to continue the series. After a quiet game from former standout Montrezl Harrell in the first go-round, he came to play in a big way last night.
1: Lewis, here's Montrezl for three. Oh, yeah. It is his night tonight.
0: Harrell did it from all over the court, including that three-pointer that was part of 35 points on 14 of 16 shooting as the Ville took down La Familia with ease, 82-62. Harrell also nabbed 8 rebounds and 2 assists over 34 minutes, all without a foul or a turnover. That performance, along with some stout defense, sets up for a winner-take-all match between the two teams on Wednesday night, again at Freedom Hall, to determine the winner of the best-of-three series to advance to the next round of play. Andrew Harrison was the bright spot for La Familia as he had 19 points and 4 three-pointers, while Chris Coffey added 14 for the Kentucky alumni. The Ville led by as much as 26 points in the second half. SEC Football Media Days continue today, and yesterday making his first appearance at the annual preseason gathering for the Southeastern Conference was first-year head coach for Kentucky, Will Stein.
2: Kentucky football has a cast of new characters, including me. What happened in the past has zero to do with the future. Our players and coaches have worked extremely hard up to this point to put a team on the field that Big Blue Nation will be proud of. It's my mission to create, develop, and maintain championship-level standards at the University of Kentucky.
0: After 13 years of Mark Stoops in Lexington, Stein, a Kentucky native who actually played for Louisville, was brought in to replace the winningest head coach in the program's history. Stein spent the last 3 seasons as the offensive coordinator at Oregon. And per ESPN, LeBron James is focusing on the Heat, Cavaliers, and 76ers as his potential final landing spots. There is no timetable on his decision. I'm Gus Allen, KNN Sports.
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4: 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Also, catch the Cincinnati Reds every game, live with Tommy Thrall and the Cowboy, Jeff Brantley, on your home of the Reds, The Wolf.
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20: Here's your LX18 Storm Tracker forecast. Your Tuesday is here. With it, it's a day to be weather aware. It is going to be a very muggy tropical day today. We'll see some sunshine early on. Clouds will increase. Shower and thunderstorm chances increase this afternoon. Strong and severe storms will be a possibility not only this afternoon, into this evening. Keep an information source handy. High temperatures today should be around 90. For tonight, showers and thunderstorms continue. Strong storms remain possible. Overnight lows down to around 70. Tomorrow begins with some clouds, becomes partly sunny. It'll be a less humid afternoon with highs in the low 80s. Again, keep weather aware, and I'm Chief Meteorologist Bill Mack.
4: Thanks, Bill. Right now we have 76 degrees and partly sunny skies in London. Coming up, we have a look at the community calendar. Also, we'll be talking with Tyler Caldwell with the Laurel County Health Department. Gary Conley has today's Minuteman Minute. Right now it's Van Halen and, right now, Classic Hits.

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0: 7:25 on a Tuesday. Taking a look at our community calendar. Here's what's happening at the Laurel County Public Library. Coming up this evening at 6, we have My Brother's Keeper in concert. Be sure to get in on that. Coming up tomorrow, 2 p.m., Microsoft Word Basics 2.0. On Thursday, Dino Academy, a dinosaur discovery show with Bright Star Touring Theater. So that should be great for the kiddos. 11 a.m., also 1 p.m. and 6 p.m. Friday, the Kids Friday Flick at 2. Saturday, Hooked on Songwriting. That'll be 11 a.m. For more information on those, go to laurellibrary.org, laurellibrary.org, or their Facebook page. And, of course, the Laurel County Fair. I'm calling it Laurel County Fair, but it's Southeast Kentucky Fair. 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And joining me in the studio right now, we have Tyler Caldwell, Public Services Supervisor at the Laurel County Health Department. Good morning, Tyler. Welcome back.
2: Good morning, Dave. Glad to be back.
0: I know last week you were at a conference, so it's been a couple of weeks.
2: Yeah. Back in the routine now.
0: Yeah. So how are we doing in Laurel County health-wise?
2: Well, I looked at the state and national numbers for respiratory virus activity, and there has not been a change. So good. The news is that there's no news. We're winding down with respiratory virus season. Indicators at the state and national level are all very low, so that includes COVID, RSV, influenza. Important to remember, and I know I always say this, but low transmission doesn't mean no transmission, so it's still important to remember those preventative measures.
0: We just have to watch out for cyclosporin.
2: Yes.
0: I think that's how you pronounce it.
2: Yep, cyclosporin.
0: Yeah.
2: Yep.
0: Yeah, so we got to watch out for lettuce, of all things.
2: And actually, to stay up to date on information about cyclosporin, we actually have a landing page on our website. If you go to laurelcohealthdept.org, you can go to news and events, and there is a section in our news and events page that has links to the Kentucky Department for Public Health, the Centers for Disease Control and Prevention. I want to say maybe USDA, but there's a lot of information about that. And the same thing is available through our Laurel County Health Department app.
0: Good. I would imagine that the offending lettuce has been removed from the marketplace now, but I don't know.
2: Yeah. Hopefully.
0: It's actually National Junk Food Day, so I guess we can focus on junk food instead of the healthy stuff.
2: There you go. I don't know if I feel right saying that. But
0: that's bad advice, I guess. But
2: speaking of the cyclosporin, the Kentucky Department for Public Health is continuing to recommend, you know, certain safety measures with your produce. Choosing whole heads of lettuce and leafy greens instead of the pre-washed bag lettuce or salad mixes, you know, when possible.
0: Salad mixes are handy, but it really is better when you get the whole head and cut it up yourself.
2: Yeah, it saves a little bit of time, but you know, right now it's important to
0: take. But there's a taste in that bagged lettuce. You know what I'm talking about?
2: Yeah.
0: It's different.
2: Yeah. A little different.
0: Yeah.
2: Make sure to wash all produce thoroughly under running water before eating or preparing it. Remove and discard the outer two or three layers of leafy vegetables. So if you buy that head of lettuce, you know, remove the outermost couple of layers and then wash the remaining inner leaves under running water. When appropriate, you can cook produce at it to an internal temperature of at least 158 degrees. I know that's really specific, but 158 degrees. And then, of course, always wash your hands with soap and water before preparing food and before eating. So just a couple of safety tips related to Cyclospora.
0: It's always a good
2: And those are always good practices to have anyway,
0: Kind of like washing your hands and staying home when you're sick and all that stuff.
2: Exactly. Yeah. It all kind of ties together.
0: Yeah.
2: Hand washing is kind of the common denominator with a lot of things like that.
0: Yeah, avoiding viruses and germs.
2: Exactly.
0: It's an all-year thing, not just during certain seasons and during times like this.
2: Right. And hand washing is kind of it's a one-size-fits-all approach to mitigating the risk of certain viruses. Yeah.
0: Yeah.
2: I know that I talked about this the last time I was on, but I did want to give another reminder that our 2026 Laurel County Community Health Survey is still open. Originally, we had intended it to close. If you see some of our handouts, I think that it may say the 15th or the 16th, but we're going to keep that open. We're trying to get more feedback on the survey. So I just want to encourage anybody that hasn't taken the survey, if you live or work in Laurel County, if there is a health-related topic that you've maybe thought for years, this is a problem that we have in Laurel County. This really is an opportunity for your voice to be heard, and nobody knows the health of the community better than the people that live and work in the community. So, again, that will remain open. We encourage you to take it. Your input will help us determine our community health needs. It helps us to identify programs that need to be in place, and also helps us to kind of measure the existing programs and services that we have. So we do that every 3 years. It's not an every year thing. So every time we do the community health survey, we always want to get as much feedback as we can, just so we get a better understanding of how the community perceives the health of Laurel County. To take the survey, you can visit laurelcohealthdept.org. That is pinned to the top of our website. And actually, when you visit our website, you will get a pop-up for that community health survey. It's also available on our Facebook. You can scan a QR code. It's available on our health department app. If you would prefer to take a paper copy, we have paper copies available in our office at 525 Whitley Street, and we're open Monday through Friday from 8 a.m. to 4 p.m. So I did want to share that.
0: Absolutely. Well, anything else?
2: Well, the final thing that I wanted to talk about today, you mentioned tomorrow is National Junk Food Day.
0: Today
2: is National Junk Food Day. So even though today is National Junk Food Day, I wanted to talk about the importance of reading the nutrition label on the things that you drink, kind of rethinking your drink. Sugary drinks are the leading source of added sugars in the American diet. I don't know if you knew that or not, but it's easy to kind of reach that conclusion when you look at the availability of sugary drinks. What you choose to drink throughout the day is just as important as what you choose to eat. And many types of beverages can provide excess amounts of calories and sugar, which can lead to weight gain, obesity, type 2 diabetes, heart disease, cavities, and things like gout. So consuming sugary drinks really does have a negative impact on your health. Now, foods containing natural sugars offer nutrients that keep your body healthy because they provide a fast yet stable energy, which kind of regulates your metabolism. Fruits, for instance, offer essential nutrients such as potassium, vitamin C, and folate. Now, added sugars, your high fructose corn syrup, things like that, are harmful in large quantities. Getting your sugars from natural sources will satisfy your body's need for sugar while maintaining your blood glucose levels for longer periods versus with the added sugars, that kind of immediate sugar rush
0: like
2: and then that crash. Yeah. You get like a, there's liftoff, but then there's always a crash afterwards. Mm-hmm. Yeah. So it's important to learn how to rethink your drink. And sugary drinks include regular sodas, fruit drinks, sports drinks, energy drinks, and sweetened waters. You know, a lot of times after a workout, you'll reach for a sports drink because you think, well, that's, you know, I need that. This is enhanced with electrolytes. But if you look at the nutrition label on some of those, you'll see that there are a lot of added sugars. The same applies to flavored coffees. You know, we go by the coffee shop and we get a flavored coffee and it's full of added sugar.
0: I drink mine black.
2: I do too.
0: Yeah.
2: Yeah.
0: Nothing in it. And strong.
2: Yeah. I'm the same way.
0: So.
2: But, yeah. You know, some people with, they, you know, they like their flavored coffee drinks.
0: My wife likes Italian sweet cream.
2: Yeah.
0: In her coffee. Which is sweet.
2: Yeah. I mean, you know what you're getting into, right?
0: Yeah, you know.
2: But adding sugar and flavored creamer to coffee and tea at home counts too. You know, a lot of times we think, well, I'm doing it at home, it's healthier, but you're still adding, you know, sugar to drink. So it's important to watch that. So things to know about added sugars. The best way to determine if your drink is healthy or unhealthy, of course, is by using your food label as a guide. Look at the ingredient list to determine if your drink contains natural or added sugars. Now, calculating how much sugar is in your drink. This is a takeaway that's important because it helps you to visualize how much sugar is in your drink. And that can help you make healthier choices. So it's important to keep in mind that when you look at a nutrition label, the sugars will be listed in grams. So something to note is that 4 grams of sugar is the equivalent to a teaspoon of sugar or a single sugar cube. So you can kind of look at your nutrition label, you can do the math, and you can visualize how much added sugar it is. You know, when you think of 4 grams of sugar, that doesn't seem like a lot. But when you think of adding a tablespoon to a drink, that does seem like a lot. So it's, you know, being able to visualize that helps. And for example, a 12-ounce can of cola has 39 grams of sugar. And keep in mind, 4 grams of sugar is equal to a teaspoon. So 39 grams of sugar is close to 10 tablespoons of sugar in in a drink. So you can imagine, you know, pouring
0: 10 times your...
2: Yeah. Imagine pouring 12 ounces of water in a glass and then just adding 10 teaspoons of sugar.
0: Wow.
2: So being able to visualize that really does help you to make, you know, better choices in terms of sugary drinks. Now, I know that there are some people out there that say that they don't like the taste of water. You know, because water is, that's the gold standard, right, for beverages.
0: It's what we were built to drink.
2: Exactly. But some people, they don't like the taste of water. But there are things that you can do to enhance the flavor of water without adding lots of added sugars. You can use natural sugars to sweeten your water. You can also infuse it. Some people put fruits and vegetables in their water. You know, cucumber water you see. Mm-hmm. In places, and and that's a way to kind of change the flavor of water without adding all of the sugar that you would get in a, you know, a processed soft drink or something like that. You can use an infuser bottle or a pitcher. You can use herbs. You know, some people use mint, basil, rosemary, lavender to flavor water or drinks naturally. And then of course, as you mentioned, you can drink your coffee black, which that can be a challenge for some people. But just something I wanted to share. I've been thinking about hydration a little bit lately just because, you know, the last time I was on here, I talked about heat safety and the importance of making sure that you're hydrated. So I thought that I would kind of revisit that and talk a little bit about, you know, being careful about choosing your drinks. So.
0: And we're hydrating a lot these days with the heat and humidity, so
2: yeah,
0: I guess be picky about what you're consuming.
2: Yeah.
0: Good deal.
2: Just take a few moments and look at the nutrition label, and that can help you make a more informed choice.
0: Good advice. All right. Thanks, Tyler. Anything else?
2: As always, to stay up to date on health-related news, you can visit our Facebook page, Laurel County Health Department. If you haven't been there in a little bit, search it. Get it back in your... You got to train your algorithm so that it stays in there. You can visit our website, laurelcohealthdept.org, or if you haven't already, download the Laurel County Health Department app.
0: All right. Thanks, Tyler, and thanks to the entire staff at Laurel County Health Department for the work that you guys do for Laurel County and the community. Coming up, we have a look at the forecast. Bill Meck standing by and the Weather Center, and it's a weather-aware day, so some important information coming up, as well as music from Eddie Money. Now, here's Gary Conley with today's Minuteman Minute, brought to you by Minuteman Press of London.
3: 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Gary Conley here from Minuteman Press with today's Minuteman Minute number 33. That's progress. It was not that long ago that if you needed an emergency medical service, you called the number on the funeral home calendar hanging on the kitchen wall near your phone. Nearly everyone had the calendar, and all of the non-air-conditioned churches had the hand fans. The funeral home would dispatch two attendants in a hearse that had been retrofitted with a red light on top and a siren under the hood. Upon arrival, using a glorified first aid kit, these guys would check your pulse, monitor your BP, and apply direct pressure to a wound. Anything beyond that, and you were pretty much in the hands of God. Even as a 10-year-old boy, I thought it was a conflict of interest for them to have this responsibility. If you happened to survive the ride to the hospital, they may have just lost a customer. If you didn't, they could just take you back to work with them. My, how times have changed. Today, you punch three numbers into a device in your pocket from about anywhere in the nation, and in no time at all, a crew shows up in a van with more flashing lights and noisemakers than Christmas and the 4th of July combined. With the touch of a button, they can part the flow of traffic like Moses parted the Red Sea. Highly trained EMTs emerge equipped with everything you would expect in a trauma unit and the skills to use it. On a really bad day, they show up in a helicopter. If you die now, it's on you because you just didn't give them enough to work with. It's an honor and a privilege to know some of these people personally, and I, for one, am very grateful that you do what you do, and you do it so well. I hope you get to celebrate a slow EMS week drinking coffee and eating snacks. You've earned it. And that's your Minuteman Minute. Today's Minuteman Minute is brought to you by Minuteman Press of London, Kentucky, where we design, print, and promote you.
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7: Here's your Lakes 18 Storm Tracker forecast. Your Tuesday is here. With it, it's a day to be weather aware. It is going to be a very muggy, tropical day today. We'll see some sunshine early on. Clouds will increase. Shower and thunderstorm chances increase this afternoon. Strong and severe storms will be a possibility not only this afternoon, into this evening. Keep an information source handy. High temperatures today should be around 90. For tonight, showers and thunderstorms continue. Strong storms remain possible. Overnight lows down to around 70. Tomorrow begins with some clouds, becomes partly sunny. It'll be a less humid afternoon with highs in the low 80s. Again, keep weather aware, and I'm Chief Meteorologist Bill Mack.
0: Thanks, Bill. Right now, we're looking at partly cloudy skies, 76 degrees in London. Coming up, the Foo Fighters and news from the Weird Wire. Right now, it's Eddie Money, as promised. Baby, Hold On, classic hits. Good morning.

0: The Foo Fighters, Times Like These, Classic Hits, 96.7. Good Tuesday morning at 7:53. Dave Begley here with news from the Weird Wire. Well, a woman tried to hire a hitman on a fake website. We had a similar story earlier this year. Wendy Lynn Wine, age 52, found Rent-A-Hitman online. Yeah, it's a real site, but it's not for real. Anyway, filled out a form asking for help killing her husband. Unfortunately for Wine, and perhaps fortunately for her ex, that site is owned not by a hitman, but a computer professional, Bob Ennis, who initially launched it in 2005 to promote a hacking prevention business. Years later, he started checking the site's inbox and found a lot of disturbing requests. People taking the site serious. Since then, he's made the site into an obvious joke, and when he gets requests, he turns them over to police. That's what he did with Wine, who used a pseudonym, but her otherwise real contact information. Ennis forwarded that to the Michigan State Police, who posed as people affiliated with the site to contact Wine. She gave a detective her ex's address and told them when and where he works, and a $200 down payment on the $5,000 tab for the murder. Yeah, busted. She pleaded guilty and could end up serving 9 years in prison. Coming up, a look at forecast. Bill Meck standing by in the Weather Center with a weather alert forecast. And we'll get you back to the music with Lynyrd Skynyrd. The Morning Show is a presentation of Larkey HVAC.
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8: Here's Here's your LX18 storm tracker forecast. Your Tuesday is here. With it, it's a day to be weather aware. It is going to be a very muggy tropical day today. We'll see some sunshine early on. Clouds will increase. Shower and thunderstorm chances increase this afternoon. Strong and severe storms will be a possibility not only this afternoon, into this evening. Keep an information source handy. High temperatures today should be around 90. For tonight, showers and thunderstorms continue. Strong storms remain possible. Overnight lows down to around 70. Tomorrow begins with some clouds, becomes partly sunny. It'll be a less humid afternoon with highs in the low 80s. Again, keep weather aware, and I'm Chief Meteorologist Bill Mack.
9: Thanks, Bill. Right now, we're looking at partly sunny skies in London and 76 degrees. Coming up, we have Fox News, also a look at state news from Kentucky News Network. Right now, it's Lynyrd Skynyrd, Give Me Back My Bullets, classic hits.

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1: Fox News, I'm CJ Papa. Another night of U.S. military bombardment inside Iran. CENTCOM releasing the sound of missiles on their way toward Iran.
2: This was the 10th consecutive night of strikes aimed at degrading Iran's ability to threaten vessels in the Strait of Hormuz. Early this morning, Iran attacked another tanker off the coast of Oman, forcing the crew to evacuate the vessel, according to maritime tracking groups.
1: Fox's Trey Yinks in Tel Aviv. The dignified transfer of the U.S. service members killed in Jordan that was supposed to take place today has been rescheduled for a later day. Voters head to the polls later this morning in Arizona, which is the only state in the U.S. holding statewide primary elections in July. Voters will choose candidates to run for governor and two House seats. 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

0: Coleman launched her campaign for governor in April. I'm Paul Miles.
1: London police captain and former interim police chief Bobby Day has resigned Monday morning. In his resignation letter, Day claims the current political environment shifted their core missions away from public safety and the welfare of London citizens. He added he wanted nothing to do with becoming a pawn in an ongoing political struggle. Gary Mailer was named the acting police chief back in January. Meantime, FEMA has announced over $27 million in funding for disaster relief in the Commonwealth. These funds will go to repairing public roads and bridges, along with dams, levees, parks, recreational sites, and crucial infrastructure. Most of that money will help out KYTC's road repairs with $9.5 million. And Casey County has lifted their burn ban that's been active for over a month. The agency credits recent rainfalls along with continuous pumping from the Green River into Lake Liberty, helping improve water levels. While the ban is gone, water restrictions and conserving efforts remain in place. I'm Lee Mowen.
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6: Here's your Lakes 18 Storm Tracker forecast. Your Tuesday is here. With it, it's a day to be weather aware. It is going to be a very muggy tropical day today. We'll see some sunshine early on. Clouds will increase. Shower and thunderstorm chances increase this afternoon. Strong and severe storms will be a possibility not only this afternoon, into this evening. Keep an information source handy. High temperatures today should be around 90. For tonight, showers and thunderstorms continue. Strong storms remain possible. Overnight lows down to around 70. Tomorrow begins with some clouds, becomes partly sunny. It'll be a less humid afternoon with highs in the low 80s. Again, keep weather aware, and I'm Chief Meteorologist Bill Mack.
7: Thanks, Bill. Right now, 76 degrees and partly cloudy skies in London.
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7: 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Coming up, music ahead from the Gin Blossoms and fascinating facts right now. From the Aerosmithsonian, it's Aerosmith. Same old song and dance. Classic hits.

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4: Well, after 246 years, Private John Pumphrey is unknown no more. Through DNA testing and old-fashioned sleuthing, the Maryland teenager who died in one of the last big battles of the American Revolution can now take his place in history, just in time for the 250th birthday of the nation that he fought to create. Pumphrey died August 16, 1780, at the Battle of Camden, South Carolina. It was one of the Continental Army's most devastating defeats. Archaeologists surveying the area came across human bones protruding from the ground. Eventually, 14 sets of remains were identified, 12 of them Continental soldiers. The others were determined to be connected to the British side and were reburied at the battlefield. So, a salute to Private John Pumphrey. Unknown no more.
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15: Here's your Lakes 18 Storm Tracker forecast. Your Tuesday is here. With it, it's a day to be weather aware. It is going to be a very muggy, tropical day today. We'll see some sunshine early on. Clouds will increase. Shower and thunderstorm chances increase this afternoon. Strong and severe storms will be a possibility, not only this afternoon, into this evening. Keep an information source handy. High temperatures today should be around 90. For tonight, showers and thunderstorms continue. Strong storms remain possible. Overnight lows down to around 70. Tomorrow begins with some clouds, becomes partly sunny. It'll be a less humid afternoon with highs in the low 80s. Again, keep weather aware, and I'm Chief Meteorologist Bill Mack.
4: Thanks, Bill. Right now we have partly cloudy skies and 77 degrees. Coming up, the outfield and last call for the birthday club. If you have a birthday for us, text it in at 864-2148, 864-2148. We'll also look at celebrity birthdays and celebrate our rock birthdays with the birthday block. Have three good ones for you today, so be sure and stay on board for that. Also, our survey of the day and entertainment news coming up in a bit. Even what's on TV tonight. Right now, it's Heart and Heartless. Classic hits.

0: The Outfield, Your Love on Classic Hits 96.7. I'm Dave Begley. It's 8:28 on this Tuesday. Monday's in the rear view. We're getting on with the work week now. Time for the birthday club. Check my text line one more time here to make sure I haven't missed anybody. Yeah, looks like we're up to snuff. We have my friend Kenan White, my old classmate from Clay County High School. Happy birthday, Kenan. Happy birthday to Renee Denning from her husband and kids. Happy birthday to Steve Tanner from your wife, kids, and grandkids. And a happy birthday to Paisley Ridley, 11 years old today, from Mom, Dad, and your little brother. And all of us here at Classic Hits wish Kenan, Renee, Steve, and Paisley a happy birthday too, and many more. They're celebrating with some famous folks like singer Yusuf Islam, otherwise known as Cat Stevens, 78 today. We have some Cat Stevens up next to kick off the birthday block. Also, cartoonist Gary Trudeau, 78. Singer-guitarist Eric Bazillion of the Hooters, 73. The Hooters coming up. Comedian John Lovitz is 69. Singer Emerson Hart of Tonic, 57 today. Tonic is on the way. There's your birthday block. Actor Josh Hartnett is 48. Basketball Hall of Famer Tamika Catchings, 47. Former Major League Baseball All-Star pitcher C.C. Sabathia, 46 today. Looking at some entertainment news, a federal judge yesterday ordered Paramount and Warner Brothers Discovery to halt their $81 billion merger for at least 2 weeks, allowing states that are challenging the deal more time to see their case through in court. 12 states, led by California, sued to block Paramount's pending buyout of Warner last week, alleging that such a combination would extinguish competition in Hollywood and lead to fewer choices for consumers, particularly moviegoers, and cable customers across the U.S. Jennifer Finch, the bassist behind Los Angeles punk group L7, has died. Her death comes only 8 days after the announcement that she was battling an aggressive form of brain cancer. She was 59. Finch L7 bandmates Susie Gardner, Danita Sparks, and Dee Plakas confirmed the news in a statement shared on social media. Here's what's on TV tonight if you're going to be stuck in front of the tube. The premiere of Kitchen Nightmares is on Fox at 8. On NBC, America's Got Talent is on at 8, followed by Password at 10. On ABC, R.J. Decker is on at 8. Will Trent is on at 9, and another Will Trent at 10. And on CBS, Survivor comes on at 8, followed by The Neighborhood at 9:30, and NCIS at 10. Coming up, Bill Meck standing by in the Weather Center with your weather-aware forecast. And Cat Stevens kicks off the birthday block.
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6: Here's your LX18 Storm Tracker forecast. Your Tuesday is here. With it, it's a day to be weather aware. It is going to be a very muggy tropical day today. We'll see some sunshine early on. Clouds will increase. Shower and thunderstorm chances increase this afternoon. Strong and severe storms will be a possibility not only this afternoon, into this evening. Keep an information source handy. High temperatures today should be around 90. For tonight, showers and thunderstorms continue. Strong storms remain possible. Overnight lows down to around 70. Tomorrow begins with some clouds, becomes partly sunny. It'll be a less humid afternoon with highs in the low 80s. Again, keep weather aware, and I'm Chief Meteorologist Bill Mack.
0: Thanks, Bill. Right now, 77 degrees, partly cloudy skies in London. Coming up, we have Tonic. Right now, we kick off the birthday block with the birthday boy, Cat Stevens, also known as Yusuf Islam. He's 78 today. Here's Wild World. Classic hits.

0: If You Could Only See, that's Tonic. Classic Hits, 96.7. Celebrating the birthday of singer Emerson Hart of Tonic, who's 57 today. One more to go in our birthday block. The first, our survey of the day. While some companies will offer employees tons of perks to keep them happy, it's pretty apparent that for many, there's only one thing that'll do the trick. Money. Money is a top priority for most folks in the workplace. In fact, 47% of those polled say a good salary is the thing they most appreciate about their job, along with job security. And money is even more important than time. 66% of employees say they would prefer a 10% pay increase rather than the additional week of PTO. When it comes to salary, 89% of employees expect an annual pay increase from their employer. 46% want at least a 5% raise. 16% expect a 10% raise or more each year. Men are more likely than women to expect at least a 5% raise, 57% versus 36%. And it's apparent that for many folks, their current job isn't quite cutting it when it comes to money. 53% of folks say they need to work more than one job to survive. That includes 66% of millennials, 57% of men, 49% of women. Coming up, we'll have a look at the forecast, and we'll get you back to the music with the Hooters as we wrap up the birthday block. The morning show is a presentation of Larkey HVAC.
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6: Here's your Lakes 18 Storm Tracker forecast. Your Tuesday is here. With it, it's a day to be weather aware. It is going to be a very muggy, tropical day today. We'll see some sunshine early on. Clouds will increase. Shower and thunderstorm chances increase this afternoon. Strong and severe storms will be a possibility, not only this afternoon, into this evening. Keep an information source handy. High temperatures today should be around 90. For tonight, showers and thunderstorms continue. Strong storms remain possible. Overnight lows down to around 70. Tomorrow begins with some clouds, becomes partly sunny. It'll be a less humid afternoon with highs in the low 80s. Again, keep weather aware, and I'm Chief Meteorologist Bill Mack.
0: Thanks, Bill. Right now, we're looking at 77 degrees, partly cloudy skies in London. Coming up, Ozzy Osbourne and Genesis, also top of the hour. We'll have a look at Fox News, also more local news with Bo Beecraft. And next hour, what did you have for breakfast today? New survey on that. Also, the price of many goods have gone up. Some people are ditching certain items. We'll tell you what those items are next hour. And do you think software updates are actually designed to only make sense to young people? Yeah? Most people do. More on that. Right now, it's the Hooters as we wrap up the birthday block. Celebrating singer-guitarist Eric Bazilian, who's 73 today. Here he is with And We Danced. Classic hits.

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1: News, I'm D'Angelosi. The U.S. conducting a 10th round of airstrikes. CENTCOM saying the goal is to degrade Iran's ability to continue to attack commercial vessels in the Strait of Hormuz.
2: U.S. Central Command released a statement saying since early May, CENTCOM forces have helped to facilitate the transit of approximately 900 commercial vessels and 450 million barrels of crude oil. They went on to say American forces remain postured and prepared to hold Iran accountable for unwarranted aggression towards civilian mariners.
1: That's Fox's Trey Yang's. Tropical Storm Bertha moving across the northern Gulf towards Texas.
3: Maximum sustained winds coming in at 50 miles per hour. The structure is still very ragged, and it's about 110 miles southwest of Panama. The intensity expected to stay in check. This is expected to remain a tropical storm as we have a couple of things that are going to hinder its development.
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4: In the newsroom, I'm Bo Beacraft. Somerset firefighters recently brought a vehicle fire under control quickly on Highway 80. On Sunday, crews arrived to find heavy fire and smoke coming from the vehicle's engine bay and passenger compartments. Firefighters used both water and foam to extinguish the blaze. No injuries were reported, and the cause of the fire hasn't been released. Kentucky State Parks has launched the America 250 State Parks Challenge as part of the nation's 250th anniversary celebration. Participants can use the Kentucky State Parks app to check in at historic sites, earn digital badges, and collect commemorative rewards. Several parks and historic locations across the Commonwealth are included in the challenge. State officials are hoping the program encourages residents and visitors alike.

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1: 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Like them on Facebook. Coming up, Stained. And what did you have for breakfast this morning? New survey on that. Right now, back to the music we go with Molly Hatchett, Flirting with Disaster, Classic Hits.

0: sorry. Been a while. That's Stained on Classic Hits 96.7. Good morning, I'm Dave Begley. So, what did you have for breakfast today? Maybe some eggs, bowl of cereal, or a bagel? And even if it was pretty good, would you rather have eaten a piece or two of leftover pizza? According to a new survey, believe it or not, the most popular breakfast food in America is cold pizza. That is pretty good. I mean, pizza's an all-around good food for any meal. Even cold. 53% of people say they'd rather have a cold piece of pizza for breakfast than any of the traditional breakfast foods. I don't know about that, though. I like my gravy and biscuits and eggs and maybe some sausage. Some home fries. Yeah. Coming up, we'll have a look at the forecast. Bill Meck standing by and the Weather Center. We'll get you back to the music with Elton John, also Kiss and Billy Squire. Plus, the price of many foods or goods, as far as that goes, have gone up to a concerning degree this year. And some are ditching certain items. We'll tell you what we're ditching in a bit.
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8: Here's your Lakes 18 Storm Tracker forecast. Your Tuesday is here. With it, it's a day to be weather aware. It is going to be a very muggy, tropical day today. We'll see some sunshine early on. Clouds will increase. Shower and thunderstorm chances increase this afternoon. Strong and severe storms will be a possibility, not only this afternoon, into this evening. Keep an information source handy. High temperatures today should be around 90. For tonight, showers and thunderstorms continue. Strong storms remain possible. Overnight lows down to around 70. Tomorrow begins with some clouds, becomes partly sunny. It'll be a less humid afternoon with highs in the low 80s. Again, keep weather aware, and I'm Chief Meteorologist Bill Mack.

0: Lonely is the Night, Billy Squier, on Classic Hits 96.7. I'm Dave Begley. Well, the price of many goods has gone up a concerning degree this year. Some people are ditching certain items in response. And nearly 40% of Americans are even struggling to afford basic needs like rent and food right now, so the jump in certain prices is insulting. Now, these are the items Americans are walking away from right now. Fast food tops the list. Daily coffee shop trips, streaming subscriptions, greeting cards, food deliveries, tech upgrades, gym memberships, brand name products, fashion, movies and snacks, and bottled water. How about you? Coming up, we'll have you back to the music with Rush, also Motley Crue, and software updates are actually designed to only make sense to young people, according to a new survey. We'll look at that in a bit. The Morning Show is a presentation of Larkey HVAC.
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0: Don't go away mad. 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I'm Dave Begley on The Morning Show for a few more minutes anyway. Well, a poll reveals that more than half, 55% of us, think software updates are actually designed to only make sense to younger people. That feeling is even stronger for Gen Zers, as 63% of them believe updates are only designed for them. Only half of millennials, 54%, Gen X, 52%, and baby boomers, 56%, agree. Nearly two-thirds, 62%, think updates disrupt their daily use of their devices, and 53% feel the same about app updates. All this leads 78% to avoid changing anything on their devices unless it's absolutely necessary, suggesting a growing resistance to updates in general. In fact, when an update becomes available, only 20% install it immediately. Some wait a day or two, 26%, or at least a week, 30%, before installing it. And 15% don't do it until they're finally forced to. Some have also been burned in the past, as 44% say app updates have negatively affected their ability to do tasks they could do before. How about you? Coming up, we'll have a look at the forecast, Bill Meck standing by, and the Weather Center, and Foreigner at the top of the hour, Fox News, and your mix-up midday show. It's Laura Latham taking over the air chair. As for me, I'll be back tomorrow morning at 6 for the Hump Day edition of The Morning Show, or you can hop over to our sister station, Sam 1039. I'll be there until 3. Have a great day, everybody.
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7: Here's your LX18 Storm Tracker forecast. Your Tuesday is here. With it, it's a day to be weather aware. It is going to be a very muggy, tropical day today. We'll see some sunshine early on. Clouds will increase. Shower and thunderstorm chances increase this afternoon. Strong and severe storms will be a possibility not only this afternoon, into this evening. Keep an information source handy. High temperatures today should be around 90. For tonight, showers and thunderstorms continue. Strong storms remain possible. Overnight lows down to around 70. Tomorrow begins with some clouds, becomes partly sunny. It'll be a less humid afternoon with highs in the low 80s. Again, keep weather aware, and I'm Chief Meteorologist Bill Mack.

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1: News. I'm CJ Pop. The polls open at 9 a.m. Eastern across Arizona for the state's primary. Republicans are choosing their candidate to face off with Democratic Governor Katie Hobbs, who's running unopposed.
2: I'm not the Democrats' governor. I'm Arizona's governor.
3: Andy Biggs has represented Arizona's 5th District for 5 terms and is the former chair of the House Freedom Caucus. He has the backing of President Trump and Turning Point Action. U.S. Representative David Schweikert was elected to Congress in 2010. He's hoping to win over independent voters.
1: Fox's Alex Hogan. 10th straight night, U.S. military strikes inside Iran. Meanwhile,
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Good morning, good morning. You're listening to Mix Up Middays with Laura right here on Classic Hits 96.7. Stay tuned. We have Tears for Fears coming up next. Everybody wants to rule the world.

0: 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Today's temperature, 84 degrees for the high, 71 degrees for the low. We are expecting some rain today. Stay tuned with us. That weather forecast is coming up next.
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6: Here's your Classic Hits 96.7 forecast. A flood watch begins at 1 p.m. this afternoon. Daytime highs approaching 88 today under mainly cloudy skies with a slight chance of thunderstorms. Southwest winds 8 to 15 miles per hour. Thunderstorms likely with fog in spots tonight. Lows level off around 69. Cloudy skies expected. In the Classic Hits 96.7 Weather Center, I'm meteorologist Paul Trombley. Right now, 81.

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1: This is Kenneth Jones. 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

0: Here are some notable birthdays for today, July 21st. Today is the birthday of John Lovitz, the comedian best known for his time on Saturday Night Live. It's also the birthday of Robin Williams, the critically acclaimed actor and comedian whose starring roles were Popeye, Good Will Hunting, Good Morning Vietnam, Miss Doubtfire, Jumanji, and The Birdcage, Jack. And that's just to name a few. It's also the birthday of Don Knotts, the actor and comedian fondly remembered for his role as Barney Fife in The Andy Griffith Show. Stay tuned. 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
6: Here's your Classic Hits 96.7 forecast. A flood watch begins at 1 p.m. this afternoon. Daytime highs approaching 88 today under mainly cloudy skies with a slight chance of thunderstorms. Southwest winds 8 to 15 miles per hour. Thunderstorms likely with fog in spots tonight. Lows level off around 69. Cloudy skies expected. In the Classic Hits 96.7 Weather Center, I'm meteorologist Paul Trombley. Right now, 82.

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1: News. I'm Therese Crowley. U.S. military aircraft reported surging into theater amid 10 straight days of CENTCOM airstrikes on Iran's ability to strike commercial ships and U.S. Gulf bases.
2: The president is weighing whether he's going to return to a full-scale conflict with Iran. That would include strikes that are closer to Tehran, strikes that are closer to nuclear sites that they have been avoiding so far.
1: Fox's Aisha Hazmi says President Trump was to receive three American soldiers' bodies today, but the dignified transfer from overseas was delayed. The fourth soldier killed in Iraq, detonating an Iran drone aimed as Sergeant Michael Swinton of Fayetteville, North Carolina. Senator Lindsey Graham will be honored in the Capitol Rotunda before his funeral Tuesday, and his sister Darlene tells Fox's Hannity she has decided to run for a full term. 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

0: You're listening to Mix Up Middays with Laura right here on Classic Hits 96.7. Today's temperature, 84 degrees for the high, 71 degrees for the low this evening. We are expecting some rain, maybe even some strong winds, so make sure you're prepared for the weather today. Stay tuned with us. That weather forecast is coming up next.
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7: Here's your Classic Hits 96.7 forecast. A flood watch begins at 1 p.m. this afternoon. Daytime highs approaching 88 today under mainly cloudy skies with a slight chance of thunderstorms. Southwest winds 8 to 15 miles per hour. Thunderstorms likely with fog in spots tonight. Lows level off around 69. Cloudy skies expected. In the Classic Hits 96.7 Weather Center, I'm meteorologist Paul Trombley. Right now, 84.

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7: Here's your Classic Hits 96.7 forecast. A flood watch begins at 1 p.m. this afternoon. Daytime highs approaching 88 today under mainly cloudy skies with a slight chance of thunderstorms. Southwest winds 8 to 15 miles per hour. Thunderstorms likely with fog in spots tonight. Lows level off around 69. Cloudy skies expected. In the Classic Hits 96.7 Weather Center, I'm meteorologist Paul Trombley. Right now, 84.

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1: Fox News, I'm CJ Papa. 10th straight night of bombing. Iran is not stopping the Islamic Republic from targeting its neighbors.
2: The Iranians are launching new attacks today. Earlier, sirens sounded across Bahrain amid incoming Iranian missile fire. The Jordanians say they shot down at least five incoming Iranian drones.
1: Fox's Trey Yanks in Tel Aviv. The War Department says Sergeant Michael Emanuel Swinton of Fayetteville, North Carolina, died in northern Iraq during a controlled detonation of a downed one-way unmanned drone July 19th. The incident is under investigation. Voters giving a thumbs down to President Trump for his handling of the economy, dropping 13 points between March of last year and June of this year in the latest Fox News surveys. And the body of the late South Carolina Senator Lindsey Graham will be honored in a private ceremony in the Capitol Rotunda next Tuesday. 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

Third Eye Blind, how's it going to be? Good afternoon. We have finally made it into the most popular lunch hour of the day. Stay tuned. Don't you go anywhere. We have The Fix coming up next right here on Mix Up Middays with Laura. 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

0: 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Today's temperature, 84 degrees for the high, 71 degrees for the low this evening. We are expecting some rain, maybe even some hail and some strong winds, so stay weather ready. Stay tuned with us. That weather forecast is coming up next.
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6: Here's your Classic Hits 96.7 forecast. A flood watch begins at 1 p.m. this afternoon and remains in effect until 2 a.m. tomorrow morning. Cloudy skies with a few peaks of sun this afternoon with a slight chance for storms. Daytime highs approaching 88. Southwest winds 10 to 15 miles per hour. In the Classic Hits 96.7 Weather Center, I'm meteorologist Jennifer Wojcicki. Currently 83.

0: Well, if you've been eating healthy and been on a health journey here recently, well, this may be a good cheat day for you. Today is National Junk Food Day. That's right. Today dedicates a giant menu of items to National Junk Food Day. 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So if you've been craving that cheeseburger, those greasy French fries, chili dogs, chicken tenders, whatever it is that you may be craving, today is the day for you to eat on a little junk food. 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

0: As I'm sure many of you know, they have already started putting out all the Halloween and fall decor items in the retail stores. But it's not just the retail stores bringing out the Halloween and fall items. It is also the food manufacturers. M&M's has relaunched their pumpkin pie M&M already. Yes, they are already on the shelf. So if M&M's are your thing, pumpkin pie is your thing, then make sure you head out to get those because they may fly off the shelves and they may not return. It seems like seasonal items are coming in 3 to 4 months before the actual season, and then they discontinue everything, and then you're already on to the next season. So if you like those, you might want to grab them. Stay tuned. 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
6: Here's your Classic Hits 96.7 forecast. A flood watch begins at 1 p.m. this afternoon and remains in effect until 2 a.m. tomorrow morning. Slight chance of thunderstorms this afternoon. Otherwise, cloudy skies with a few peaks of sun. Daytime highs approaching 88. Southwesterly winds 8 to 15 miles per hour. In the Classic Hits 96.7 Weather Center, I'm meteorologist Jennifer Wojcicki. Currently 85.

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1: Fox News, I'm Therese Crowley. 10 straight days of CENTCOM airstrikes on Iran's ability to target commercial ships and U.S. Gulf bases. The fourth U.S. soldier killed by Iran strikes detonating an Iran drone in Iraq is identified as Sergeant Michael Swinton of Fayetteville, assigned to Fort Bragg. Treasury Secretary Scott Bessent tells Fox the U.S. has frozen millions in Iran assets.
2: We're going to keep pressing, but we're also going to marshal the resources and save the resources that we recover for the Iranian people when we get on the other side of
1: Fox
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1: News power ranking shows 68% of voters now disapprove of how President Trump is handling the economy. Former President Joe Biden loses a D.C. federal appeal allowing the release of his audio recordings with a ghostwriter that Special Counsel Robert Hur said showed an elderly man with a poor memory. 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

That was Supertramp with Give a Little Bit. Good afternoon, everyone. 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Stay tuned. We have Journey coming up next with the song Open Arms.

0: You're listening to Mix Up Middays with Laura right here on Classic Hits 96.7. Today's temperature, 84 degrees for the high, 71 degrees for the low this evening. We are expecting some rain today, maybe even some hail and strong winds, so stay weather ready. Stay tuned with us. That weather forecast is coming up next.
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1: Here's your Classic Hits 96.7 forecast. A flood watch continues until 2 a.m. tomorrow morning. Mainly cloudy skies this afternoon with a slight chance for storms. Daytime highs approaching 88, southwesterly winds 8 to 15 miles per hour. Overcast with fog tonight, thunderstorms likely 69. In the Classic Hits 96.7 Weather Center, I'm meteorologist Jennifer Wojcicki. Currently, it's 87 degrees.

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0: You know, I always have to tell you about what national day it is, especially when it's a really good one. Earlier, I told you that it is National Junk Food Day, but today is also National Be Someone Day. So today challenges each of us to take 10 seconds to make a difference in a child's life. What can you do in 10 seconds? Well, we can shift gears, water a plant, or tell a bad joke. In 10 seconds, we can change our minds and say a prayer of thanks. When we walk into a room, in that time, we can register the pain in someone's eyes and begin to provide comfort. In child advocacy, it takes one stable, caring adult to completely alter a child's trajectory and build resilience against trauma. So do something good for a child today. Stay tuned. 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
4: Here's your Classic Hits 96.7 forecast. A flood watch continues until 2 a.m. tomorrow morning. Mainly cloudy skies this afternoon with a slight chance for storms. Daytime highs approaching 88, southwesterly winds 8 to 15 miles per hour. Overcast with fog tonight, thunderstorms likely 69. In the Classic Hits 96.7 Weather Center, I'm meteorologist Jennifer Wojcicki. Currently, it's 87 degrees.

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1: News. I'm Gianna DeLosi. President Trump hosting the president of Lebanon at the White House in a visit focused on implementing a U.S. brokered agreement to disarm Hezbollah and secure the Israeli military withdrawal from the country.
2: There's a Hezbollah problem, but we've done some things that I think the world will take notice. Again, it's been a very badly treated place and country, and we're going to have it properly treated and treated with respect that it deserves.
1: Now comes as Iran and the U.S. trade strikes for the 10th straight day.
3: This morning, there were strikes into Bahrain. Sirens were going off inside of that country as Iran began firing at U.S. targets there. Iran also lodging missiles and drones at Jordan and Kuwait's power and water plants overnight.
1: It's Fox's Aisha Hosni. 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

Bob Seger and the Silver Bullet Band with Hollywood Nights. What a classic song. 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

0: 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Today's temperature, 84 degrees for the high, 71 degrees for the low this evening. We are expecting some rain, possibly even some strong winds and hail, so stay weather ready. Stay tuned with us. That weather forecast is coming up next.
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1: Here's your Classic Hits 96.7 forecast. A flood watch continues until 2 a.m. tomorrow morning. A severe thunderstorm watch continues until 10 p.m. tonight. Chance for storms this afternoon, otherwise overcast skies. Highs level off around 90. Winds out of the southwest, 8 to 15 miles per hour. In the Classic Hits 96.7 Weather Center, I'm meteorologist Jennifer Wojcicki. Right now, 90.

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0: 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I would like to thank you for tuning in with me for part of your morning and afternoon. You know what they say when you're having fun, time flies by. And unfortunately, it is time for my show to end today. I hope you have a great day. You can catch me back here same time, same place tomorrow. Stay tuned. Ken is up next.
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6: Here's your Classic Hits 96.7 forecast. A flood watch continues until 2 a.m. tomorrow morning. A severe thunderstorm watch continues until 10 p.m. tonight. Chance for storms this afternoon, otherwise cloudy skies. High temperatures reach up to 88. Southwest winds 8 to 15 miles per hour. In the Classic Hits 96.7 Weather Center, I'm meteorologist Jennifer Wojcicki. Currently, it's 88 degrees.

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1: News. I'm Therese Crowley. President Trump working on the big picture of Middle East peace, hosting the president of Lebanon, says we will help Lebanon, struggling for years with Hezbollah militants within their borders, targeting Israel and vice versa. Also saying we've been nice with Iran, but we will hit their nuclear sites as Iran keeps striking Gulf neighbors and ships. And what about Iran's strategy to put the Houthi rebels up to attacking ships and tankers in the Red Sea?
2: We've had no problem with the Houthis. They've had no problem with us for a long period of time, including during this conflict. I think that if there is something like that, we'll just have to take care of business.
1: Air Force Hurricane Hunter clocked 60-mile-an-hour winds from the center of Tropical Storm Bertha, 60 miles south-southwest of Panama City, Florida. Tropical storm warnings to Terrebonne, Louisiana. 4 inches of rain possible, 1 to 4 foot storm surge. 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
7: Here's your classic hits 96.7 forecast. A flood watch continues until 2 a.m. tomorrow morning. A severe thunderstorm watch continues until 10 p.m. tonight. Chance for storms this afternoon, otherwise cloudy skies. High temperatures reach up to 88. Southwest winds 8 to 15 miles per hour. In the classic hits 96.7 Weather Center, I'm meteorologist Jennifer Wojcicki. Currently 90.

0: Well, when that song came out in the 90s, a live version of it, they made it kind of a country-fied thing with banjo, and it sounded really good. Say You Love Me is Fleetwood Mac from the album called Simply Fleetwood Mac in 1975. It's Ken Cocker here, and the Crossroads Music Festival is coming up in September in Austin. Billy Gibbons from ZZ Top going to be there, and the whole thing is led by Eric Clapton. We got a song by that little old band from Texas coming up.
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7: Here's your Classic Hits 96.7 forecast. A flood watch continues until 2 a.m. tomorrow morning. A severe thunderstorm watch continues until 10 p.m. tonight. Chance for storms this afternoon, otherwise cloudy skies. High temperatures reach up to 88. Southwest winds 8 to 15 miles per hour. In the Classic Hits 96.7 Weather Center, I'm meteorologist Jennifer Wojcicki. 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
1: Fox News, I'm John Saucier. President Trump hosting the President of Lebanon for a bilateral meeting at the White House today. Mr. President, do you have any concerns about a blockade of ship traffic in the Red Sea by Houthi rebels in Yemen?
2: We've had no problem with the Houthis. They've had no problem with us for a long period of time, including during this conflict. I think that if there is something like that, we'll just have to take care of business.
1: The running back Houthis announced they would be enforcing a blockade against Saudi Arabia and the Bab al-Mandeb Strait. The U.S. military announcing the deaths of four U.S. service members in Iranian attacks over the weekend. House Democratic Caucus Vice Chair Ted Lieu blames Republicans.
3: They died because Donald Trump and his rubber stamp Republicans entered a war of choice with no strategy, a lack of defensive munitions, and a lack of planning.
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0: You're unbelievable. That's EMF and this Ken Cocker. Well, if you've been anxious to see that spinoff series from Big Bang Theory, Stewart Fails to Save the Universe, you'll get your chance this week starting on Thursday. The first episode is going to drop on HBO Max. It stars the characters of Stewart and his girlfriend Denise. He owned a comic book store, remember? And the guy who played the geologist, the character's name, Bert, and also Barry Kripke. And Will Wheaton also has a part in this new one as well. So I believe there's 10 episodes all told, one a week, starting on this Thursday. If you haven't seen the trailer, you should. Looks kind of interesting.
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10: Here's your Classic Hits 96.7 forecast. A flood watch continues until 2 a.m. tomorrow morning. A severe thunderstorm watch continues until 10 p.m. tonight. Cloudy skies expected with fog and spots tonight with thunderstorms likely. Lows dip down to about 69. Winds out of the southwest 5 to 10 miles per hour. In the Classic Hits 96.7 Weather Center, I'm meteorologist Jennifer Wojcicki. Currently, it's 88 degrees.

0: Pride in the Name of Love, an Irish band you might have heard of once or twice. You too. I'm Ken Cocker. Hope things are going well for you. Won't be too long. We'll take a look at the milestones and memories for this day. We're going back to 1989. What a lovely lady and a great voice. Alana Miles is coming up.
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0: Got to feel the power of love. Back to the 80s. They always made such happy music, you know. That's Huey in the News. Tom Petty and the Heartbreakers coming your way in a bit. Let's take a look at the milestones and memories for today. 1961, NASA launched Mercury 4 with astronaut Gus Grissom aboard. In 1972, the LA Dodgers released 49-year-old knuckleballer Hoyt Wilhelm, ending his career again at 49 years old. 1974, the House approved two articles of impeachment against Richard Nixon. 1976, the first outbreak of Legionnaire's disease happened. That was 50 years ago in Philadelphia. 1978, Sgt. Pepper's Lonely Hearts Club Band, a film that starred the Bee Gees, remember? Wasn't Peter Frampton in that also? Released on this day. 1987, Guns N' Roses, their debut album, Appetite for Destruction, was released, and Michael Dukakis accepted the Democratic nomination for president on this day in 1988. And there you have it, a look at the milestones and memories for today.
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6: Here's your Classic Hits 96.7 forecast. A flood watch continues until 2 a.m. tomorrow morning. A severe thunderstorm watch continues until 10 p.m. tonight. Cloudy skies expected with fog and spots tonight with thunderstorms likely. Lows dip down to about 69. Winds out of the southwest 5 to 10 miles per hour. In the Classic Hits 96.7 Weather Center, I'm meteorologist Jennifer Vujcicki. Right now, 86.

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1: Fox News, I'm Tom Graham. Pentagon leadership visiting Capitol Hill today to request more funding from the Senate Appropriations Committee following intensified airstrikes against Iran.
2: The Pentagon is slated to run out of money at the end of the month if Congress doesn't intervene. Secretary Hegseth and General Dan Kane taking questions from the Senate Appropriations Committee about their $1.5 trillion defense budget request, but also the $67 billion supplemental that they will need for the Iran war. That's part of the $87 billion supplemental that has not been funded at this point.
1: Fox's Jennifer Griffin. Tropical storm Bertha strengthening along the northern Gulf. The system expected to lash coastal communities in parts of Florida, Alabama, Mississippi, and Louisiana. Looking at strong wind gusts, heavy rain, and flooding. 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

0: 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Good news, that deal's almost here. 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
6: Here's your Classic Hits 96.7 forecast. A flood watch continues until 2 a.m. tomorrow morning. A severe thunderstorm watch continues until 10 p.m. tonight. Cloudy skies expected with fog and spots tonight with thunderstorms likely. Lows dip down to about 69. Winds out of the southwest 5 to 10 miles per hour. In the Classic Hits 96.7 Weather Center, I'm meteorologist Jennifer Wojcicki. Currently 84.

0: cases on my list from the 80s. It's Daryl Hall and John Oates. I don't know if you heard this or not. It wasn't well publicized, certainly before it happened. But Daryl Hall had a kidney transplant. Obviously, that's a major operation. We understand that he's doing good. Probably not going to be touring for a while yet as he rests up. But, man, oh, man, that's a major operation. I'm glad things went well for Daryl Hall. Going to play some Cars music for you in a bit. And from 1987, some George Harrison on the way.
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0: my mind, set on you and George Harrison. I'm Ken Cocker. We're going to play some Queen in a little while, but while we had the opportunity, I thought we'd go ahead and take a look at music headlines and see if there's anything on here that, piques your interest about a particular artist or group. This one does pique my interest, I must tell you, because I always love this song. And I'm talking about Incense and Peppermints. Remember that tune from the 60s, right? Incense and Peppermints, the color of time. Anyway, that band hasn't been active in a long time. They're releasing a brand new album, Where's One? That's due on August the 7th. Now in bookstores, Blow by Blow, the Jeff Beck story from authors Brad Tolinsky and Chris Gill. Hey, the Stray Cats have announced a fall tour of the U.S. starting in November, and rare David Bowie recordings from 1965 are set to be released on a new compilation called The Shel Talmy Recordings that hits stores on September the 16th. There's a look at music headlines today.
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8: Here's your Classic Hits 96.7 forecast. A flood watch continues until 2 a.m. tomorrow morning. A severe thunderstorm watch continues until 10 p.m. tonight. Cloudy skies expected with fog and spots tonight with thunderstorms likely. Lows dip down to about 69. Winds out of the southwest 5 to 10 miles per hour. In the Classic Hits 96.7 Weather Center, I'm meteorologist Jennifer Vujcicki. Currently 84.

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1: Fox News, I'm John Saucier. The United States and Iran continue to exchange fire as a deal to end the conflict seems nowhere in sight. Senate Majority Leader John Thune commenting on President Trump's reaction to moves made by the Iranian regime.
2: What the president did in response to the Iranians violating the ceasefire was to make it clear that we weren't going to tolerate that. And I think his objective is getting the strait open.
1: Senator Thune says Iran is breaking international law by preventing ships from crossing through the Strait of Hormuz. Senate Minority Leader Chuck Schumer, he says Dems in the upper chamber are working to bring American soldiers out of that region.
3: Senate Democrats will now force another vote this week to end this unauthorized war and bring our troops home.
1: Secretary of War Pete Hegseth is testifying in front of a congressional panel on the Pentagon's budget request. He tells Congress the latest estimate of the cost of the war with Iran, $37.5 billion. 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

0: Hootie and the Blowfish, and Only Want to Be With You, Darius Rucker from Charleston, South Carolina, their lead singer. And around 2000 or thereabouts, he decided to go into the world of country music, and lo and behold, he conquered that genre, which is kind of a cool thing. But every summer, he comes back and sings with his old band, and they are a lot of fun to listen to in concert. Ain't no question about that. I'm Ken Cocker. A little bit later this hour, we'll take a look at the born-on dates of the lates and greats. So hang with us.
1: And Doug.
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8: Here's your Classic Hits 96.7 forecast. A flood watch continues until 2 a.m. tomorrow morning. A severe thunderstorm watch continues until 10 p.m. tonight. Cloudy skies expected with fog and spots tonight with thunderstorms likely. Lows dip down to about 69. Winds out of the southwest 5 to 10 miles per hour. In the Classic Hits 96.7 Weather Center, I'm meteorologist Jennifer Wojcicki. Currently 82.

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0: from the summer of 1975. That's Lowrider. It's from the album Why Can't We Be Friends, and the title track was also a very popular song back in that summer of 75, and it's Ken Cocker. Let's take a look, if we can, at the July 21 born on dates of the lates and greats, starting with Janet Reno, the first woman ever to serve as U.S. Attorney General. Born in 1938, she died about 10 years ago. I still remember her good sense of humor, though. Remember she appeared on Saturday Night Live? Cat Stevens with a birthday. He's 78 today. The great Robin Williams, born in 1951, sadly passing away 12 years ago. Comedian John Lovitz from SNL. He's 69. And a great actor, Josh Hartnett, with a birthday today. He is 48. And there's a look at the born on dates of the lates and greats.
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6: Here's your Classic Hits 96.7 forecast. A flood watch continues until 2 a.m. tomorrow morning. A severe thunderstorm watch continues until 10 p.m. tonight. Severe thunderstorms likely, with fog tonight, otherwise mainly cloudy skies expected. Lows dip down to about 69, southwest winds 5 to 10 miles per hour. In the Classic Hits 96.7 Weather Center, I'm meteorologist Jennifer Wojcicki. Currently, it's 82 degrees.

0: Well, my dad used to say that to me. Nothing good happens at 3 a.m. Matchbox 20, and this is Ken Cocker. Well, I saw an interview the other day with Huey Lewis, and it was, in a way, it was sad because he was very straightforward and honest, but he said, I really don't have much to do with music anymore, and that's so unfortunate. Of course, he has that hearing disease. I think it's called Metieri's disease, and so he can't hear pitch. Now, the good thing is he's got, through technology, he's able to talk and hear people speaking, but he just can't hear pitch at all, and therefore not able to sing. Huey in the News coming up in just a bit.
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4: Here's your Classic Hits 96.7 forecast. A flood watch continues until 2 a.m. tomorrow morning. A flood advisory continues until 10 p.m. tonight. A severe thunderstorm watch continues until 10 p.m. tonight. Severe thunderstorms likely and foggy tonight, otherwise mainly cloudy skies. Lows dip down to about 69, southwesterly winds 5 to 10 miles per hour. In the Classic Hits 96.7 Weather Center, I'm meteorologist Jennifer Wojcicki. Right now, 79.
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0: Back to the 60s, man. Why don't you come with me, little girl, on a magic carpet ride? I said that to a couple of young ladies back in the day, and they looked at me and they just said, no. This Ken Cocker, let's take a look at milestones and memories. They all had the same answer. Starting in 1961, NASA launched Mercury 4 with astronaut Gus Grissom aboard. 1972, the LA Dodgers released 49-year-old knuckleballer Hoyt Wilhelm, thus ending his career. 1974, the House approved two articles of impeachment against Richard Nixon. 50 years ago, the first outbreak of Legionnaires' disease reported in Philadelphia. That was 1976. 1978, the movie Sgt. Pepper's Lonely Hearts Club Band was released with the Bee Gees starring. 1987, Guns N' Roses' debut album Appetite for Destruction was released, and it was in 1988 that Michael Dukakis accepted the Democratic nomination for president. There you have a look at the milestones and memories for today.
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0: And a song about a year seminal in the life of Billy Corgan, the lead singer for the Smashing Pumpkins, 1979. I'm Ken Cocker. Great song by the Doobies coming up. I call it their signature song, though it is not one of their two number ones. I'm going to play that for you momentarily. That's going to wrap it for the Tuesday show. Appreciate you being on hand. Looking ahead to getting you over the hump and headed for the weekend tomorrow. So back on Wednesday. Till then, hang tough and be cool.
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3: Here's your Classic Hits 96.7 forecast. A flood watch continues until 2 a.m. tomorrow morning. A flood advisory continues until 10 p.m. tonight. A severe thunderstorm watch continues until 10 p.m. tonight. Severe thunderstorms likely and foggy tonight, otherwise mainly cloudy skies. Lows dip down to about 69, southwesterly winds 5 to 10 miles per hour. In the Classic Hits 96.7 Weather Center, I'm meteorologist Jennifer Wojcicki. Right now, it's 74 degrees.
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